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0: There had to be two different locations. Street and Arlon, not.
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2: Engine 3A, we have nothing on the fourth floor. 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
2: Yeah, we can probably handle, leave us with Rescue 6-5, us and Rescue 6-5, and we'll continue to investigate.
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5: 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Going to be on time 2, Tar 2.
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3: I just want to know anything out of him. 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We put his location into Rapid SOS, and it came as 1953. Is in Hollywood.
0: He's on,
5: we're in route. This is going to be at 3890 Davy Road, 3890 Davy Road on that too.
0: Copy, what is that too?
5: Hang on, 23.
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6: 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Engine 34. 5923 Northwest 23. 46 Harris Collection. 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
5: 78
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1: 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Rescue 34, Angel 44. 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
0: 4-4 up.
1: 4-4, copy level 22. All right, come to rescue 1-5.
0: Go ahead.
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3: Turn panel same system as normal. I'm going to go find the actual line out.
5: Copy.

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0: Rescue 36 responded.
3: Thirty six calls. Rescue 36 responded to a fall with injuries at 6821 Northwest 84th Street. 6821 Northwest 84th Street. Turkey amputee performance has applied. 2013.
4: Standing there right now with the people that called. 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
1: Yes, rescue 105, I wrote. No, rescue 38. You also have rescue 91, send over cover up. 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
2: Mm-hmm. 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
1: Number 4, does it need to be ventilated or is it like pretty much this way?
2: 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While we were walking, again, it was, we noticed it, but it's not terrible.
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0: 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I want to be advised, TD is on team, I'm just still waiting for team 60.
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2: Green Delta, Western 9, Clinton, Arizona, 9, Crescent, 294 Northeast, 41st Street, 294, check on DC for officer safety in the area. 2021. First 9, LPD is advising to continue staging. Copy, resting nurse, well, he's a 31-year-old female, conscious of bleeding, chest pain, and pain on right arm. Equipment copy here. Engine 68, response, convenience has 359, southwest 148 Avenue, on the terrain on the side of the road. Phone 68M. Engine 68 responding. 2027. Call it surprising there's ducklings in the drain. He was able to get 5 out, but there's still a lot more in, and he's having trouble trying to get them out.
3: Quinn 58
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3: Also, I don't know if we came up on our channel. I'm supporting
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1: 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You're going to be responding to an 82-year-old female, no injury, with 150 pounds, just requesting a lift assist from the restroom to bed, and either to or. 2031.
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0: 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Be not sure, it's my 2-year-old male. 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
3: Bravo, Rescue 69, in front of 705, Southwest 88 Avenue at Douglas Gardens North for a medical, 2039.
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5: 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It's going to be 48452. 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

0: Bone 70 at Foxtrot Falls injury. Bone 70 at Foxtrot Rescue 70 responses 3491 Sharp Road reference. Falls injury is going to be Unit B Bravo 210. It's a 42.
1: Red Valley
0: Hall. 42.
2: Quiet. Daily advises they answer.
3: Yeah. Right, we're probably this team had some kind of fire indication back. He's probably going to stop this on the runway, and they're going to evacuate. So you and both rescues, follow me out. If I go, you go.
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1: 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This is going to need a 4th line. 300 dispatch camera on PVS.
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2: Two point out.
0: Acknowledge 105. Engine 105, Captain 5, we have wind speed at 136 route east knots. We're being reported this time. It should be in the south alley of the 7th day of Mantis. No additional 24. Oh, you're going to be responding to lift assist, moving the patient from the rubber bed. Rescue 6-1. Rescue 6-1, we're going to be rerouting to Imperial Point. Copy, rerouting Imperial Point, 2049.
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0: responding to a fire alarm at 716 Northeast 4th Avenue, 716 Northeast 4th Avenue, 2051.
1: What's that being?
0: 178, go ahead.
2: Contact the turnpike off. They said they have nothing on the camera.
0: Okay, are you clearing the call, sir?
2: Units are heading southbound. Take a look. We'll advise if we see anything.
0: Copy, 2052.
3: Rest 57, we're jumping on the turnpike northbound.
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0: Okay. 2053. This is 10 volts, big person. 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
5: Any further?
0: No, sir. Nothing further.
5: Copy. You can show this phone out if you don't have that phone.
0: Copy. 2054.
5: Rescue one is fine.
0: Rescue one tap, you say you're responding. Your caller is advising, she's a 49-year-old female, she's conscious and breathing, she's having severe kidney pains. 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
5: Rescue 201.
0: 201.
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3: 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We've also got nothing showing. Sunrise commercial. If you have nothing else, we're also going to be available and suspect this message.
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3: Southeast 29 response, it's going to be a fall injury at 12701 Southwest Keene Street, Cambridge, Department 208, phone 89 CB.

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It's an 88-year-old male.

0: This is Rescue 33, we're out of the RMBA. 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What is the last one,
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1: 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Fire alarm coming from the most coincident fire for the long run.
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3: 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The residential alarm is still returning.
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1: Hold up.
0: Do you say you're out? Otherwise, you saw a motorcycle down. They didn't see any other vehicle. And there's some motorcycle parts on the road, 2124.

0: 86 is a single caller on this.
1: 86 is repeat.
0: Just a single caller on this? Yeah, multiple calls.
1: Just one caller.
0: Done.
1: 2125. That is your place. 2125.
2: All right, Sam. Well, bye.
3: Copy. Can I call an engine, anything?
0: I need that.
3: Hey, advice, could this call you were dispatched to Provost could be related to Point 92's call? So if you could.
0: He's now 5 minutes in the
3: 26.

0: Bank Frankfurt. Sorry, 3 Bravo 2, person. Sorry, 3 Bravo 2, ready 57 and 27. You can respond to state person at 4402 North University Drive. Final 36.
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0: 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Sorry, 127.

0: Rescue for the assignment.
1: Go ahead.
0: Can you advise that you received this call?
2: Security, I contact the elevator repairman. I think the elevator is shut down at this time. He shows right up.
1: Bye, 1-8.

0: guys came in as a third party caller via camera. From what I see, the manager of the Krabby Krab is on scene. It's referenced as both female. Everybody yelling that she was having a panic attack. Patients in front of a facility. 2128.
1: Do you have PD responding?
0: That's affirmative. They're all tested too.
2: You think she's having a rock from the morning, Joe?
3: Who's that? Somebody else may not.
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0: 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Contact with Sunrise DLE. They advise they saw it this morning. There's no power lines down, no hazards or fire at this time. They're going to hear the scene. You can show it's available.
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3: Okay, so report to the bottom, south floor, all the way around the building. You have not found any subs, any assistance from us. We have nothing for the air show that's not available.
1: 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I'll go ahead and show you available. 2132 Rescue 44. 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They advise the person there is having trouble breathing and heartburn. 22-year-old female, awake and breathing.

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0: 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Arrival, 71. Too far out. You're going to be responding to the 28-year-old male, conscious and breathing. 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

Copy. Yeah, but she's responding to caller saying there is the power out from the lock on the door. 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
1: 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In Normandy, I write this lane in front of public, saying you have stopped me and have permission. 7-1-2-3.

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1: 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Anyway. 15 off. 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
2: 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Do you have a meter on Paris?

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0: 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From 45M, domestic, weapons grade.
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1: Yes, sir.
0: Are you going to send somebody to look for well?
1: Yeah, we're in the meter room, and her brother did trip to the apartment.
0: I already have the wire here set off, so if you see, you can, reset.
1: Copy.

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0: 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There's a lot.
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3: Battalion 2, thank you.
4: And Ops Battalion 2, so far calling in the smell of something in the AC. No visible flames at this time. We bring it 540 Northwest 4 Avenue, unit number 3210, 22 Bay.
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1: 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It's for a 96-year-old female. She's conscious and breathing. She's having some pain. 2017.

0: 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I got nothing showing from three sides. Investigating.
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0: 21 Alpha, Rescue 67, Rescue 81, Engine 67, Engine 81, Quint 21, Engine 23, Hazmat 17, Platform 32, Rescue 32, Squad 32, Battalion 21, Battalion 17, C32, EMS 55, Sponsor Residential Structure Fire, 209 Riviera Circle, 209 Riviera Circle. How is it? The fire alarm going off at the neighbors? Could be a smell, burning smell coming through the vents. All units responding to the structure. How do you respond to attack 3, attack 3, 22-18?
1: 22 cardiac. Oh.
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4: 22-19. Rescue 67 responding, going to time 3.
0: 22-19.
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0: 22-19.
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1: 10-19.
5: And 4 Alpha responding.
1: Battalion 2 responding 22-20. It's going to, unknown age of the mother, but complaint of either mother is not breathing. 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
7: Spring 21, responding.
1: 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Looks like rescue 50, engine 50, and the time 1. 3 girls are on the call. It's going to be referenced to laser to the other. That probably spun out, unknown on injuries. Maybe a passerby. I think it was worth.
6: Respiration is on track, too.
1: 22-21.
2: Battalion 44, I copy. Please go ahead and mark it. Cancel battalion 113, please.
1: Copy.
5: Dollar copy on me.
1: I'm not sure. I'm 22-20. Zone
0: 9. Sir? Hello, sir.
1: Copy,
0: 22-22. Engine 102, copy. She was on the... Engine 102, this is an elderly female. She was requesting a unit to position her back on her bed. She's stuck on the edge of her bed. What's her blood pressure check? 22-22.
1: Senator, go ahead.
2: Did the caller speak about the electrical hazards?
1: They're advising that electrical is burning between the home and the neighbor home.
2: Hey, copy. Go ahead and start it.
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2: Okay.
7: Rescue 3 arrival, left side. Sorry,
1: 23. English 19, arrived, Spencer 23. Twenty to 23,

0: 9:44.
1: They say all spun out, single caller. Quite the stage to 50 minutes as well, 77.
0: Same stage, Bravo 944. Copy.
2: We're arrival to speak. We're arrival to the three-story townhome with nothing showing from the exit. We've got an alarm sounding and evacuation in progress. We'll be investigating. Keep Weston units going code 3. Everybody else code 3.
3: Clear 3, I'll stop the rebel to the live. Three-story townhome. Nothing showing exterior. Alarm evacuation in progress. 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Be advised code 3 response. TRC has met the time. 17-230. Could be advised code 1. 2274. Fire comment on 2-1 copy.
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1: Come in, Lance.
2: Alright, right now there's nothing in the interior. We're just leaking reports. You can all units code 1 have everybody speak to complex.
1: And on the side kind of all units say it's going to be a cold, warm response. All units stay outside the complex, 2226.
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3: 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Engine 72 has met 92, 39, EMS 39. You're being dispatched to 10431 Sunset Strip. Reference of gas leak. All units switched to 1, TAC 1, 2-30.
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6: Northeast 21st Avenue, 249 Northeast 21st Avenue. PD is on scene requesting rescue for a patient with a small laceration on the eye. 2231. SP75 cop, stand on. 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

0: 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Tony 3 Bravo 2. Trouble breathing. Tony 3. 33.
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0: 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The rescue 7-8.
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0: 2249.

0: 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Ah, güey.
1: Chris, can you say anything about regional?
0: Thank you, Risky 102, Engine 102, Platform 102. Sponsor Vic, like on the highway, I-95, northbound, Palmetto Park, south of I-95, northbound, Palmetto Park, south of. When you're responding to the vehicle accident on the highway, you can respond on TAC 1, 2071.

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0: 9, there's one in, so far it's going off. 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
1: Go ahead.
0: Were you able to attach 3:41 to this call?
1: That's affirmative. I've already pulled it back out.
0: Perfect. I appreciate that. Thank you.
1: You're welcome. 305. Zone 14 Alpha, fire along.
2: The 9, a rebel crossing the rebel building. We're doing on our alarm sounding, short moving. How that's ready.
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1: I'm
2: at 14. Receive. I copy. We're still investigating. Thank you.
1: Thank you, sir.
3: Rescue 28.
0: Rescue 55.
3: Rescue 55,
0: hey, now, this is 207.

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1: The alarm's unable to reset at this location. It's left in trouble signs. Journal's going to be available.
0: Copy available. Let me wait.

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1: 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Right there.
2: 14 Alpha, Domino, same.

0: 78 Hotel, Emirates. 78 Hotel, Rescue 278, you responded to a hemorrhage at 6457 Court, 6410 Northwest 57th Court, 2310.
1: London 31 degree in response to the service assist request at 4100 Jackson. North.
2: Going copy.
1: Point 11.
0: Okay, guys, bleeding from an infected leg.

0: Rescue 41 Papa 2311.
1: We take him in as a medical alarm pinnate activation. He needs help from out of the wheelchair to the bed. There is a box code on the header. The door should be on. Also, the alarm company is requesting for you to activate to push the impendence reset upon arrival. 412.
2: Yes.
1: Hello, 412.
2: Rescue 110.
3: Go ahead.
2: Speedy having a fall.
3: That's affirmative. That's a negative. They will be closing the call.
2: Rescue 110, have he advised on the call. Based on the cadence, he could take us off the call, have PD advised, and if we're needed, dispatch us back in.
3: Copy. 2313.
1: 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You're being dispatched to a residential fire at 1626 Fulcher Street, apartment 2, 2013.
2: 45. Sorry, go ahead.
0: Caller advisor is also intoxicated. Do you want to get MPD?
2: Negative, what was?
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0: 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Stone 12 off the rescue 12 responding to overdose at 238 Commercial Boulevard, 8 Commercial Boulevard, Beach King, 2320.
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0: Rescue 12 are responding to other advisors. Two subjects having an episode, tearing up clothes, screaming, and yellingly overdosing. 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

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One 11 Bravo, engine 66, respond to Elizabeth at 82, Upminster D Delta, 82, Upminster D Delta, 2324.

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0: 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Zone 10 uniform, level 2 engine, 102 platform, 102 battalion, 102 response to vehicle accident. 1 hour. I-95 northbound, exit 41, south of Southwest 10th Street. I-95 northbound, 41 south of Southwest 10th Street. All units respond to vehicle accident. You can find them on TAC 1, TAC 1, 23-28.
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2: There's no freak going on. 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

0: Деньги позже брал. This is what happened to him. On the landing, she saw a power line catching on fire. 2034.
1: A95 northbound is off of Central 2034.

0: from 1022. Can we get to it from the northbound example? Or do you need to go down to the coast?
1: You're going to have to go down to Coben. 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
0: Copy. We estimated it. We'll go down to Coben.
1: Yeah, we're going to turn around.

0: you're not going to be able to turn at Till Hillsboro.
1: Ernest, you want to sound around one vehicle. Minor damage into the wall. Austin's out. Deny all injuries. Can I get an update on the FHP?
2: Stand by.

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1: Now you go ahead and cancel. 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We're taking HP to respond to the other call probably.
0: Hey, 105 coming through. 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
2: That's negative. That call is a rolling on thing with.
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2: One time Charlie left the shows, 2340. One time Charlie quit one time, response left the shows, 8-41 Northwest, 39th Ave. 2341.
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1: You can attack and I can go back to main though.
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1: Okay, we're at 2-2.
2: 2342. 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
2: Is there anyone there are domestic injuries? Is there anyone Victor Rescue 291 being dispatched with a missile with at 6120 Fletcher Street? PD also has a call 234.
3: To the wrong office.
2: I'm not 24.

0: Angel 4. We had some pom-poms on a electrical wire here. The homeowner is marking. We have not seen anything. I'll have FPL come out here and take a look.
1: I acknowledge that one is emergency. They're saying that a female or a baby inside a structure might possibly be injured. The suspect on scene for a subject obviously has a machete on a specific injury time. PD for call 2045.

0: Okay. I guess I just, you know, that the lines are intact. They're not blowing palm fronds until it begins to work.
1: I'm happy. 246.
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1: Hey, now, Rescue 27.3. Stone 60, Charlie, Engine 60, you're being dispatched to 3177 South Ocean Drive, Golden Bay Manor Building, 3177, first floor, unit 126, reference for lock-in, 2348. 91 North 60 Highway, 2291 North 60 Highway, Sonico, 2338.

0: Ouais, c'est bon déjà.
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1: 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VSO is not on scene yet. They are en route.
0: Copy, je respond à call 1.
1: Copy, responding call 1. This is going to be in reference to a caller advising he was in the head with a bottle and the subject took his money. 2349.

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0: Copy. We don't see any hazards. It's usually here, this address. I think we're clear. There's nothing we can do. We don't see anything.
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1: 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We'll advise on the decision.
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0: 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This is also a peace request, 2055.
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3: Long 58 Hotel, Ayalon. Long 58 Hotel, Inch 58, you're responding back to fire line 6750 West Boulevard, 6750 West Atlantic Boulevard, Lock Petite Academy, 2 hours.
2: 3250 Hollywood Boulevard. Maybe parking lot of Hollywood TV, from day one Oscar. Hey, Mazda 274,
4: Rye 3. This is
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5: 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Our convention is aware.
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1: Thank you for responding, Sarah. Your mind is here to enter an office with you. Enter PNAD 76. See how she's conscious and breathing. She has high blood pressure.

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0: S31 Fargo.
1: S331, go ahead.
0: The complaint is requesting PD for police support. Doesn't mean that they're going to be in the part of 50 Hollywood Boulevard, please.
1: Very much, I'll buy them.

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1: Can you please send another rescue to our location for another patient for PD request? We're going to be transporting our patient in the next few minutes.
0: Acknowledged.

0: This is all from 41 Medical Farm. We not just keep on responding. 013, we have a search on an outer officer seat flag, and Route 205 is requesting you in reference to your computer. Mount 14, Route 014. It's going to be Unit K, Kilo 1. And it's coming from the keypad.
1: Copy, any contact with the caller?
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2: 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Juliet, rescue 4-5, engine 74, dispatch to a sick person at 2802 North 46th Avenue, building B, Bravo, room 217, Joseph North.

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1: 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Like a accident on Highway 0.

0: responding.
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Zone 6302, Rescue 63, responding to a sick person at 111 Avondale Drive, 111 Avondale Drive, Unit 3, 1221.

Referee, were you copying or did you invite her? Copy, rescue 63 route. You're going to be responding to a 43-year-old female. Conscious caller has a fluid, vomiting. 1222.

Echelon 44 Alpha, unknown medical. Echelon 44 Alpha, unknown medical, rescue 44, engine 44. It's going to be in front of Royal Garden, Southgate Boulevard, Southwest 79, Earth 023.

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1: I'm 020. A complaint advised there's a male being on the sidewalk near the stop sign.
2: SC 44 copy. Why am I saying here by the engine? How can you respond, please?
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2: 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You have a couple occupants laying down in the street as they pass for other injuries.
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0: 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Can you go ahead and dispatch a second rush?
1: Copy. I hope Rick is just signed off. PD advisor representing the Haven jurisdiction. Proceed with second rescue. Number 10.
0: Can you repeat your last?
1: PD that happened in Daisy jurisdiction and also has a call.
0: Where are you?
1: A copy. Where is this 269? You're being dispatched to the accident with interest on North University Drive and Sheridan Street.

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0: 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Zone 1141, fall, no injury, quit 114. It's going to be a 3701 Southwest 15th Street, unit at Alaska 405-047.
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0: 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Nice to tell you, Harper.
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0: Zone 7B Bravo, say first. Zone 19, Charlie Rescue 9, respond to 7520 Orleans Street, reference the heart problem call, at 049. Zone 70 Bravo Rescue, 70, respond to 2666, Southwest 84, Paris, reference to 6449.
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4: Okay, Queen 17, Rescue 17.
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4: Okay, a caller is now saying this is going to be on I-95 northbound between 84 and the ramp. Advising there are no injuries. And I think he has a call.
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0: Rescue 17, did you copy that?
1: I will be kept.
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Attention, John. 5251, to a headache at 1493 North, 1493 Northwest 31st Ave, America Gas, 1015.

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1: Hello, everyone, talk to me, rest 15 AM at 2. 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
2: 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Copy, in the pocket, so you're not 120.
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4: 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Zone 9, ready, rescue 9, Quint 9, you've been dispatched with trouble breathing at 288 Northwest 40th Street. That's 288 Northwest 40th Street. 121.

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0: Corner,
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0: No, I'm going to go.
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1: 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You're responding to a 43-year-old male. He's conscious and breathing. He has a seizure. 124.

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0: 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You know, car, she pulled a muscle and had hip surgery. She's in pain. She also thought she has a cold. I'm just going to see what the code is. Okay, Joe.

0: 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It'll be at 3192 Sterling Road, unit Foxtrot 7, time of call 120.
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0: You have to handle the outside fire and it's a different unit to the lift assist.
1: I can switch it to outside fire and engine 69 for lift assist.
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0: Just swamp to the outside fire.
1: Hang on, 134. Travel breathing 3036 Northwest 2nd Street, 3036 Northwest 2nd Street, Unit 2, 134. You're now responding to Elysis, 1421 Northwest 7 Highway, 134.
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1: Sorry, I'm not copy, man. And Raul, this is a caller, a female caller is driving, and she has trouble breathing. 58 years old, full rating 134. 134. Also from this flag for fire 7811 Johnson Street, no time to hit her, and you're responding to what's coming as a fire in the garbage dumpster next to apartment 206, 135.
4: Fire alarm was left in triple mode. Would you be sure? Sentry technicians on site investigating the fire alarm. Still when it's available.
1: Copy, 135.
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6: 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Would they come up with the address? Do you have a callback? Just to verify, it's on a community of 3200. And then that one, east of that, and the 3180. But nothing.
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0: What time is it? You said your tone. It is not. Have you copy Ezra now? Oh, my 137.
1: I thought we were
0: 69 Bravo Rescue 69 respond to a sick person. 16 Bravo is 977 138.

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1: 269, you're talking to a 70-year-old male. He passes everything, and I think he's still busy. I want that case. 245, you're a 27-year-old male. Passing and breathing, but I think he's having trouble breathing. I want that case.
0: Time to sign.
1: The fact is, I want it.
0: He's been on a call as well. Do you have any call?
1: I'm sorry, you're questioning. On a call?
0: Negative, I had tones in the station.
1: No, you can get through our tones. I resend the address that you just 69 on the call they switch.
0: I copy, thank you.
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Zone 9 Delta, rescue 220, Quint 9, you may dispatch to a sick person at 4000 Northeast 10th Avenue, that's 4000 Northeast 10th Avenue, apartment number 2, 148.

0: Clinton, I have copy. You know, revised. They have a fever and pain. 1049. Attempt to get additional information.
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1: Copy, Rescue 6, I show you responding. 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

Phone 39 Bravo, the list of grand. Phone 39 Bravo, rescue 39, you may dispatch to a domestic with entry at 5958 Northwest 29th Place. That's 5958 Northwest Place 229.

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1: 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It's going to be a 60-year-old male conscious and breathing.

0: 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It'll be at 2900 North 26th Avenue. That's apartment 722. Time to call 248.
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0: Copy. So you're responding to the Meridian 2900 North Avenue. It's going to be apartment 72. 64-year-old female, conscious and breathing. Said by doing blood pressure. Shoot. 248.

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1: 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Caller will advise that they're in, has suspected head injury, non-specified 253.
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0: 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The signal was updated to a cardiac arrest. The resident of the male is not conscious and breathing is not. There were no signs. If the breathing is effective, so when I had added the end of the time.
1: You went to 4. 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
0: Copy that, please.

0: 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Advise the pass out at 119 Federal Highway was updated to a cardiac arrest and advising CPR is not in progress.
1: Rescue 45 Fire Column. 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

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Zone 45, Alpha, Rescue 245, you're going to a forward injury. 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

0: 45
1: Andrew. Sorry, from the Rosie 245 BMS. 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
1: Go ahead.
0: See if those things have no injuries.
1: Affirmative.
0: Copy, you can leave those here until 7:40.
1: Yes, sir.

Yeah.

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0: 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South Pembroke has one patient.
1: Happy Sunday, Rock. 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

0: 065 Hotel, following an injury. Engine 65, you're being dispatched to a following an injury. 2342 Arborwood Road, 3312.
1: I don't know.
0: Need to... I'm going to press precaution. Guess we still have 3 13.

No, per essere lasciata, certo. No, but he said, if I try rescue to the enemy, can respond to 3710 Northwest 24th Street, the 10 near 10, right? Some special. Check on the keeper from the passenger by.

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1: We're about to get on scene. 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

0: 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It's at 1621 North 69th Avenue, Hotel 324.
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0: 324. Rescue 245, sir, responding to 21 North 69th Avenue. It's going to be reference to a 4-year-old male, constant breathing. This is her son, and he's laying on the road next to his bicycle, unknown what occurred. 325.
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0: 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One rescue 5, so your son is a power injury at 1550 Northwest 30th Ave, Unit 11 B Delta 327.
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Copy, this is 7-9. Your patient is a 72-year-old male. He's conscious every day, but he may be having a reaction from the treatment, and he has short shortness of breath, 30 feet.

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1: copy, engineer, show your route. They came in via the alarm company advising of a pendant activation. This is a concern on I-4. 339.
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0: The language line dispatcher is saying everything's okay per our updates.
1: That's affirmative. We definitely landline with language line. They're calling and advising everything is okay.
0: Alright. It's just going to be available in quarters. Thank you.
1: You're welcome. I'll show you the level in quarters. 23.

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Zone 15 Delta, Quint 15, this is for service call, 5703 Northwest 94th Ave. 5703 West 94th Ave, it's going to be for the southeast corner from Challenger Elementary. And check RBT for the officer safety in the area. 34.

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1: Someone five, I'll show you responding. It's going to be referencing to an open fire hydrant. It's going to be on the south corner of Challenge Elementary. 34.

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1: 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She's a congestive heart failure patient, advising she has fluid in her lungs and trouble breathing. 349.

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Jupiter 23101 West Open Park Boulevard. The IHOP is shooting. JV also has the call.

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0: Copy 102, the caller advised their father is seizing, still awaiting further. Walter. Officer saying. No, 50 Alpha, Risk 90, Inter 60, responding for police defender at Dania Drive. Yes, correction, Diana Drive, at the Waters. So on the second floor, unit 224, rest of the trust name.
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0: 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The gate code is in the comments as well, but I'll send it to your paper. 60 copy. 60
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44 Charlie, can I get a call? Zone 44 Charlie, rescue 4-4. It's going to be for a diabetic. 8504 Southwest 203. 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
1: 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It's going to be for a 57-year-old conscious and breathing diabetic. For a fix.

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1: SO 57-year-old male, conscious and breathing, not behaving normally, not responding normally, not breathing normally. 408. Rescue 44 engine 4, we just received another update. 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
1: Rescue 7-9, arrival was.
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0: 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Just got an update. 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Do you need an rescue or will you advise? Confirming advice.
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1: 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The female is home in his house. 425.
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0: Facilities maintenance. We're able to reset the alarm. They're going to put a working order in to have the system evaluated. We're going to be clearing Memorial West at this time. Is there a call we can?
1: We have a 999, just 69 rescue right now responding to a cardiac arrest.
0: I copy. We're going to be closer to that call, I believe, than engine 69. Place it on our CAD. We'll risk one.
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0: 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That's 9400 West Commercial Boulevard, Wawa 441.
1: Boulevard, 9400 West Commercial Boulevard for the Wawa. 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
1: I'll show you around and switch over to dispatch 1. I'm going to a couple of camp. 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Call through.
0: Rocky 1501.
1: First 1-5, I copy. It's going to be a white elderly female. It's going to be inside of the Wawa at 5. I'm having difficulty. I just need additional information. 4-5-0.

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It came in via the loan company by the carbon monoxide 444.

137. Stone 57 Alpha, Flight 57, you've been dispatched to an elevator rescue at 2800 Northwest 56th Avenue. That's 2800 Northwest 56th Avenue, 445. Call 81 Bravo, this is 81, you're responding to 1775, going to Victor Boulevard at Meisner Place at Western Center at Front Album, 449. Credit card call. Call came in from my initial caller advising of elevator rescue on the third floor at 446.

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1: Copy, it's the first party caller, 83-year-old male, conscious of breathing. He's requesting to go to be taken to the ER. His heart rate is up, and his doctor requested for him to go. 4-6.

Rescue 110 dispatched to the city of Fort Lauderdale for a trouble reading at 2930 Northwest 19th Street. That's 2930 Northwest 19th Street. Switch over to dispatch 7, 458.

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0: if you don't hurt him.
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0: where are you?
1: I'm pretty sure it's away, probably. Not a dose of all of you.

I had Delta Rescue 9. I respond to a following injury, 540 Southwest 181 Avenue. I was traffic 502.

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1: 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You're responding to 48-year-old male breathing. I think he's got to hit his head.

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Juliet, rescue one of your responding to 333 South Federal Highway at Lee Hill, unit 208, reference a sick person, check in to keep a permanent passage nearby, 511.

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1: 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The patient is conscious and breathing. 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
1: 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T32, you've replaced 300 Terminal Drive, gate off 6. 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
1: 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They advised a flood caught on fire, but it's now out. 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

The capacity respondents can be referenced a 4-year-old male, conscious and breathing, call of eyes, father's head, and shortness of breath. 515.

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0: Hey, you can't talk to me.

Sorry, ladies and gentlemen. Sorry, pardon. You may dispatch to a sick person at 3101 West Oakland Park Boulevard. That's 3101 West Oakland Park Boulevard at IHOP 517.

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1: 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Prior PD, they advised a plug caught on fire right in front of the podium of 8, golf 6.
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1: Everything. Could have my copy on route. Second is just a recall. Everything.

5, 5, or 6, 7. I called a new call coming from a 71-year-old male, conscious of breathing, caller advising the customer having chest pains, 519.

0: 37 Golf, yeah. The city is allowing for allergic reaction at 3900 Northwest 31st Terrace. That's 390 Northwest 31st Terrace. Switch over to dispatch 2, 523.
1: Attention zone 2405, inch 24. You're returning to a commercial fire alarm at 2401 Northeast 2nd Street, 2401 Northeast 2nd Street, 523.
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0: line. 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Sorry. Specific 37 is a 26-year-old male, conscious and breathing. The caller is having stomach pain in his arm and pain in his arm.
3: Someone just left to respond.
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0: 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Rescue 111 Dispatcher, unknown medical. 12336 Miramar Parkway at the Tesla Station, 528.
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2: do it. 27 Aero
0: Ramon. I'm 27 Aero Hospital, 533. That's 10322 White Commercial Boulevard, 533. Copy, you're responding to a 68-year-old male. He's conscious and breathing. I think he rolled out of bed and hurt his back. 533.

0: fight.
1: Attorney 39, I'll copy your responding. Caller advised on high road, unknown injury. It's going to be a white SUV versus a black small truck. The approximate location came from TAG. We also have a red showing 5301 Hyannis Road, 531.

0: 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North Sunrise Boulevard and North State Road 7. That's West Sunrise Boulevard, North State Road 7. To South Hill 535.
1: Thank you,
0: sir. Thank you, sir. Reference to fire hydrant. Fire hydrant has been opened. 535.

0: Así de nuevo.
1: Andrea, I'm sure you have a call. It's going to be referenced to a fire hydrant. It looks like the fire has been opened. All the additional information on 536.
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0: 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Any updates from duty?
1: Stand by one. 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
0: Go ahead.
1: Be advised, Mercury is dead right now to cancel.
0: Copy that, we're completely available. Thank you.
1: Positive.

0: Engine 35 kilometers. It's going to be south in Sunrise.
1: That's affirmative. Put south of.
0: That's going to be Plantation.
1: Stand by.
2: Lieutenant 39, go ahead.
1: Lieutenant 39, go ahead.
2: And the other additional I drove from Hill to Hiatus 53rd, and I don't have a visual of an accident.
1: After my protocol, you are a passerby. They only advise Hiatus Road. They're no longer at that location. No additional information at this time.
2: I'm going to go ahead and do another sweep from here to Knob Hill off of Commercial. Good.
0: We covered not all the Commercial all the way around. Probably a small funnel bill, not a Commercial.
2: Right, we're going to call it unfounded. There's any calls, so no messages.
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0: 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We have nothing showing. Not enter the city of Plantation. Is there anything further you can show us available?
1: 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Copy 543.

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1: 2-1, it's an 86-year-old female contemporary caller arrived. He received a text from his mother 2 hours ago saying that she fell. She may come. She's on the floor, possibly a fracture. He also advised he does not have a key to the resident, but he is on scene.

44 Charlie, rescue 44 engine 44 Sunday first seizure 7105 West McNabb Road, 7105 West McNabb Road for the Wild Size 4.

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1: ST-443 responding. I'm going to be for a 50-year-old male, constant breathing, advised having a seizure. He's going to be in a blue auto. Cool. ST-449. ST-44 route 549.
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1: 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They're calling the alarm. 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

0: Don't say this is an Apple commercial fire alarm. Phone 67 Alpha 0.57. You've been detected for commercial fire alarm at 5401 Northwest 26th Court. That's 5401 Northwest 26th Court. Unit 8605.
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1: 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They can't move. The patient is going to be closer to the bank. PD is asking for me to advise if they're

0: The passerby have contact with the patient?
1: The passerby did not have contact with the patient. The caller was an employee. The customer told her about the male that was outside trying to be a black male, bald head, approximately 60 years of age.
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0: Tony Alpha, Trouble Breather.
1: Which one is there now?
0: 6-13. Driven at 1490 Northwest 43rd Avenue, that's 40 Northwest 43rd Avenue, I'm at 208, 614.

0: Very, very copy. So doable. 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
1: Answer that. 614. 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

0: 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That's 4961 Northwest 16th Street, 19.
1: That's cool.
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2: Copy. Just call him 6107, accident with injuries. Just call 6107, 845561, you're responding to accident with injuries, northbound 14th Street and North 50 Highway, northwest 14th, north 50, northbound just south of 6107.

0: 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This is a silver Chevy versus a pedestrian. A pedestrian is injured, both conscious and breathing. 321.
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0: Attention zone 307, unknown medical. Still the 307 or 260, you reach 2010 unknown medical on I-95 northbound on entry boulevard south of I-95 northbound on entry boulevard south of 241.
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2: Thanks for
0: copying that. Copy 363, show you amount. The call is advising that he saw a white male step out of a vehicle and he held onto the guardrail and he fell. Looks like he's having some sort of medical emergency. He's wearing a white shirt, black shorts on the right side of the road. 40-year-old, no conscious and breathing. I think she has to call as well. So 42.
2: And 63.
0: Copy that.

0: 电选择主要分还可以。让这里主要和非常的主要算命所在。1990 Northeast 33rd Street is a duplex of people.
1: Well, 27 Alpha, rescue 270, the 23535 Southwest 52nd Avenue, that's the plaza at Park, unit 145, and Hemmer 243.

0: Negative 5.
1: Crossing 22, Jerry responding. This is an 85-year-old female, conscious and breathing, having good sleep. Cracking down. I'll give you the relaxant that the patient is then standing next to you.
2: Romeo cough breathing. Realizing he has blood coming from his intestines. It's medical related, no trauma. 6:34.
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1: 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Rescue 39, you've been dispatched to a fall with injury at 8051 North Sunrise Lakes Boulevard. That's 8051 North Sunrise Lakes Boulevard, Building 31, Apartment 103, 646.

1059, I'll copy your respondents. I'll be referencing a 71-year-old male, conscious and breathing. Male failed injuries at the time, 647, attempted to get information.

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1: 95 is clear northbound, Hill Atlantic. We're going to keep on open speed at the time of the
0: Copy 95, clear northbound, Atlantic. Keep going at

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1: 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PD's on scene. They're getting it and head injuries. It's going to be for apartment number 3. Terminal 2.

32 North Tower, Glendale, Alaska. 22 North Tower, Glendale, Alaska. 22 North Tower, Glendale, Alaska. 22 North Tower, Glendale, Alaska. 22 North Tower, Glendale, Alaska. 22 North Tower, Glendale, Alaska. 22 North Tower, Glendale, Alaska. 22 North Tower, Glendale, Alaska. 22 North Tower, Glendale, Alaska. 22 North Tower, Glendale, Alaska. 22 North Tower, Glendale, Alaska. 22 North Tower, Glendale, Alaska. 22 North Tower, Glendale, Alaska. 22 North Tower, Glendale, Alaska. 22 North Tower, Glendale, Alaska. 22 North Tower, Glendale, Alaska. 22 North Tower, Glendale, Alaska. 22 North Tower, Glendale, Alaska. 22 North Tower, Glendale, Alaska. 22 North Tower, Glendale, Alaska. 22 North Tower, Glendale, Alaska. 22 North Tower, Glendale,

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0: delete it by alarm. Seven eight Juliet, 2 7 8 Battalion attack responded by alarm. 5180 East Table Palm Boulevard, 7-11.
1: Well, what's up?

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1: 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Nothing showing from the 3 side. 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
1: 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It's going to be in front of the Bank of America, Eastern West House Road 7. Actually, you guys can cancel. Peter is refusing help and is, you know.
2: 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So, what's
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Charlie, SQ-72 respond to a forward injury at 3565 North 4th Avenue, 723. Speaking of Rest 18, you're responding to an unknown medical. It's at Southgate Boulevard, South State Road 7, Southgate Boulevard, South State Road 7, at the old CVS, 729.

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1: 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She fell. 726.
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1: 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Engine 18, 87-year-old female. She fell. She is processing. 728.
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1: Go ahead, sir.
0: We've been around this party. There's nobody here. It's going to be unfounded. You can put us on the call injury at 1189. Road 7, copy.
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1: 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The neighbor at 050 has a spare key.
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4: 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I can get information on injuries, please.
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1: Seven. The only vehicle description we have is a Nissan Sentra.
0: Okay. 733. Yes, Nissan Sentra. 95 northbound to be clear for Oakland Commercial. We're coming north to you. Okay.
1: I copy that, 87. 733. Golf, rest of engine 18, you'll be responding to 255 South State Road. It's at the CVS and rescue agent just responded to this location and there was no one there. We're getting another call. Advise he's at the drive through of the old.
2: This is 58 copy call. Can we have any response with this EMS?
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1: Go ahead.
3: The gentleman that speaks and drive through did not have a description, nor would it need any help. 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There are multiple homeless people sleeping in that area. Have PD minds if medical is needed.
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1: Gosh, 730. Forty-eight, respond, code 3 with injury 72, over injury 3565, over 74, 736.

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1: 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Observing female sweating. She seemed to be 78-year-old, not conscious. They'll be named. 39.

0: 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Echo 305 receiving 103 West Ample Northwest 5th Ave, West 740.
1: Hold up, 3 miles north and route.
0: Chain route westbound. Right to the Camry on the right hand side having a seizure. 740.

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1: And 69 copy.
0: 742.
2: Nine Bravo over 29, respond to 5229 City Highway. Apartment 29 Bravo 2. EMDC Pop, Thursday, 742.

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1: 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I'm 23.
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1: 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The person on scene advised, the alarm company advised they received proper passcode and requesting to cancel. 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

0: Marion 34, you showed me a ride with Attorney Center. Well, that's called it. Okay, called in.
1: And I'm 24258.
0: 34.
1: And now it's.
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0: I'm 69B Bravo, fire alarm. Platform 69, respond to a fire alarm. This is coming in as 713 Southwest 88th Avenue at 750.
1: What going on?
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0: 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And N69, I have you on the call right next door to where you are, 713 Southwest 88th Avenue. We're attempting landline.
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3: 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Quint 71 Quint 71 Quint 71 Quint 71 Quint 71 Quint 71 Quint 71 Quint 71 Quint 71 Quint 71 Quint 71 Quint 71 Quint 71 Quint 71 Quint 71 Quint 71 Quint 71 Quint 71 Quint 71 Quint 71 Quint 71 Spirit Mustang and... lower back injury, 7-2-0.

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0: Thank you very much.
1: We're on scene with a patient.
0: 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Sounds good, details.

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1: at

0: It's all not going to be normal seizure. 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Pick a copy and just have your mental seizure calls are 7408 in the sky is circle. 7-4.
1: Personality.
0: Got it. Hello, area rest for you. Just quit and have it and just have it responding.
1: Okay, and just kind of.
0: And now it's 7-4.

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1: Dispatch officer, what's your body responding? 32-year-old female, custom breathing, has had a seizure. 755.
2: 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Suicide rescue 92.92 battalion 39, EMS 39, rescue 48, engine 72. You're responding to the accident on the Sawgrass, South Oakland Park Boulevard, just south of, you'll be on track 1, track 1, GPS air permit taxi.
3: Rescue 75, Tom, can you call back to the call during the location? This time we've cleared east and west of Douglas Road on Miramar Parkway, also south and north on Douglas. Do a call back for me?
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0: 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The patient is going to actually be in a gray Corolla at 3220 South Douglas Road.
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1: And this is 9 Green 19.
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1: Yes.
0: Rescue 48, from accident on the highway, switch over to TAC 1.
1: Rescue 48, there's an accident on the highway, we haven't got any problems yet.
0: Rescue 48, repeat.
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0: Copy.
2: Roger, 42 and 39.
0: Eagle 39, go ahead.
2: Tapper Rubber Store. On the south of Oakland Park, two, looks like two vehicles with white pickup truck and now. So it appears like there are injuries to the troopers of 97. Clear on the left hand.
0: Copy.

0: This is Alan 45 India, 845 India, 45 India, 1774. Responding to Turnpike southbound Hollywood Boulevard. North of, that's Turnpike southbound Boulevard, north of. It's going to be in front of the Hard Rock Hotel. I'm checking now the cameras.
1: Ooh. Engine 45, copy that.
0: F2, TAC 2.
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1: 31 copy.
0: Maybe have to attack 2. 92, 12 Grand Southbound, Oakland Park Boulevard. Delta, reference to the highway. 0, check 1.
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0: Zoom 45, Bravo, testing. Tacoma C33 are being dispatched to Zone 450 Bravo for a chest pain at 941 Northwest 74 Terrace. Switch to dispatch 806.
1: It's over Northwest. 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
1: 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We'll have a landing zone.
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4: Copy, Elsa.
0: 75 northbound Pine Boulevard, south of 7.
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0: Broward, 807.
5: Quinn 21.
0: Quinn 21.
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0: 1-8 Cecil, intro resting on available on course.
1: Copy. 808. Idea resting on 9, intro 9, traffic 9, I was complaining about approximately. I'm sorry, it's not right. South. It's a small dark gray SUV versus a large yellow semi truck. Unknown injuries. There are vehicles also pulled over. Unknown if they're all involved. The semi is in the middle of the roadway. Unit 5 said on our voice. We're going to attack 3, attack 3.
0: I'll copy that
1: 809.
0: 3. 809. Lieutenant 99, I'm on attack 3. Do you have any reported injury?
2: Yeah, sir. The complainant is no longer on scene, so unknown or injured at the time.
0: Acknowledging. Confirm you have FHPMS.
2: FHP does have
1: the call.
0: Thank you.
1: You're welcome, Peter. Just on me. The call is coming from the alarm company. We're still attempting further. 810.
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1: First 3-4 in round, holding close to ALS Alpha 8.

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0: 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Have you got any more calls on this?
1: No.
2: I just heard 4 and a turnpike southbound. Engine 69, aim to engine 69.
0: 69, go ahead.
2: Still not resetting.
0: Copy, I'm going to open the box now. 45 to... Reading from Hollywood Boulevard, northbound to Griffin Road. Didn't see any accidents on the southbound, but we're going to be entering quite quickly. Question on southbound.
1: Copy.
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0: That's the people we're going to go.
1: Okay, northbound 75 to near my parkway, heavy traffic.
2: Copy, 13.
0: Same traffic.
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0: 29. You show me arrival. It's going to be in the correct dispatch location. We are between Miramar Parkway and Pembroke Road. It appears that we have one SUV versus a moving truck. Minor to moderate damage. Patient's appear to be ambulatory advised.
1: Copy arrival, 814.
0: Battalion's attention, if you could check the center lane of travel, it's going to be a moving truck, so if you're any damage. 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
6: 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Is there something more on sounding? 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

0: 74 Park North. We're clear from Griffith. Daniel Boulevard is southbound, going south. If there's no other calls at this time, it's supposed to be on the pound at Joseph for return.
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1: 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You're the fire alarm after Northwest 15th Court. 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
1: 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Class 39, you're calling in reference to a fire alarm. It's going to be a hallway smoke detector. We received a voicemail call back. 222.
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1: Officer, I'm out of service. Be taken. Copy. Bye-bye. I'm going to ask you to call.

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1: Point 39, hey.
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1: That's first 12. Are you a call on hold for the Atlantic Bridge? Top of the Atlantic Bridge.
2: Roger 24 is in the out, IPA 2-1-30.
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3: 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The first one. Right there.
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3: 830.

0: 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Rescue 6-9 is not the sick person at 100 Johnson Street, the day after Saturday 31.
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0: 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I've added you to the call. 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
0: Respond 838, units will be tap 1.
2: Phone, I think Delta, I said
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3: Cars are driving as a blue Ford pickup truck. I flipped over, blocking three lanes. They're driving the driver down the vehicle. I don't know if anybody else is in the vehicle. We're receiving multiple calls about it.
1: Understanding. Can you advise on DMF-25 and 81, please?
2: Male is bleeding from his head,
4: 839. Engine driver, boy, I'm driving study.
0: Copy, 39.
1: Understood. I am entering northbound 85 from Pines Boulevard. We do have heavy traffic, and it appears that there are multiple personnel.
0: Copy.
5: Vehicle is on its tire at this time. The address correct is going to be northbound 75, just south of Sheridan Street. All parties appear to be in the area at this time. We'll establish command.
0: Copy. Can you please switch over to Tech 2?
5: Copy. 5499, be advised, we're arrival. We have a single vehicle accident. It appears to be a rollover at this time. It's currently on its time. The address is correct. It's going to be northbound I-75, just south of Sheridan Street. Platform 99 will establish command. Full advice. All parties appear to be in authority.
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1: I fell into an Alpha accident on the highway.
2: Go ahead.
1: Good morning, sir. Can we hold on to 74? Caller advised the resident was choking, no longer is choking, just wants him to be checked out by rescue. He is conscious and breathing, and nurses are with him right now.
2: Copy. 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
1: 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Of course.
3: I'm going to handle.
1: I acknowledge that if anyone else has a PRVP. Tesla versus two other vehicles. Actually, versus a black Porsche. 844.
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1: Copy, and then 844.
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1: 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He's 84-year-old male, breathing. 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
1: 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Saying that there is a vagrant in the elevator and that they cannot move. It's up to you. Cautious and breathe in. We're still waiting for further.
0: The 909 rescue.
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0: The patient is going to refuse. 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

0: 10 November 17, 2017, respond to Redwood Road and South 42nd Street, reference to vehicle accident. Resident called an accident with injury, but caller is not advising it's going to be injuries.
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0: 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Hello, but the patient is not breathing. 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
0: Two thirty one
1: in a route to 106.07 at the Wawa. Rescue 43, you'll feel custom breathing. Fell from the scooter and broke her ankle.

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1: Nine-one.
0: D'accord.
1: 45 now, Calvin Christian Academy, 1708-11. It's going to be a 15-year-old male, constant breathing, vomiting, and hyperventilating. 9-1. Sorry, 4 Hotel, Acton Highway.
0: Rival 14, huh?
1: We're speaking at Rival 14, 902.
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1: EMS 31, 32, are responding to which call, 45 or 231?
0: 32.
1: I know, it's rescue 45 to call, 902.
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5: Rescue 45 to Firecom. 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
2: Traffic is backed up on I-25 northbound. Give them back in their jurisdiction as well.
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0: Tom 24, Andrew 100, be advised. Can you head north down on 75? There's a lot of traffic that seems to start north of Parkway on the northbound lanes.
1: Copy, we'll commence.
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0: 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We can't confirm heavy traffic northbound on 75 off of Merrimack Parkway. The car by full jet.
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2: 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That's 139 South Compass Way, Suite 161, and Dana Beach, please advise me. And we'll turn up dispatch.
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0: Everyone just made contact with SHP on scene of an MDA. No injuries at this time. We're going to be moving up to multiple other vehicles on oil 75. 45 is what we
1: copy. Down 58 Hotel, fall.
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1: 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That sounds going to be outside of city.
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0: Rescue 44 copy arrival northwest, May 12.
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1: Flap 44 Park, it's on the action. It's in the northbound lane on 75, just south of Riverbank Parkway. We're right early, given the side.
0: Copy. Injuries. We'll get in further. They're updating, stating that there's a female yellow tag. May possibly be a domestic incident. PD has to call as well, 913.
1: Flap 44 is arriving. Recall motor vehicle accident. All officers may handle the Tory moderate damage. We'll be establishing command and trail. We'll show rest 54 on scene as well.
0: 913.
1: Flap 44 Park. I'm just confirmed with an HP. The accident's going to be just entering the off ramp on target northbound lane 7.
0: Confirming entering Commercial Parkway off ramp, correct?
4: That's correct. It's just at the entrance of the Miramar Parkway on ramp.
0: Copy.
3: Plaza Towers North, unit number 1601. Would you attend to get the nature of the call? 914.
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1: 915. 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Under Battalion 69. I'm receiving notes on this accident. It's advising that it's possibly a vehicle versus a student. 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
3: Yes, please. You can show me around.
1: Copy. Rescue 33, engine 69, Ambitine 69, got you on an accident. Call is going to be possible vehicle versus student. Receiving multiple calls on this. Waiting for status, advising in front of Time Express. Advising that the person is going to be conscious and breathing.
3: Try to bring to you if it's just one student or multiple patients.
1: Copy. Advising one student laying in the roadway. The conscious and breathing, the other one's not 13-year-old male.
2: 6-1-0. 9-6-1. RC-33 responding from 42nd. Other Boulevard.
1: 9-16.
2: Sorry, 46.
1: Copy. Fire Times, all responding units. We're getting multiple calls. One person, they're advising possibly in front of Sign Express. A person advised possibly in front of MacArthur. And they're saying it's conscious and breathing, possibly 13 to 17 year old now. PD's around.
2: Head point.
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2: Battalion 539, fire calm. 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
0: 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We
1: 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The caller is advising that her 4-year-old husband is not conscious and not breathing. She woke to him being passing. 9-1-2.

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0: 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Zone 18 Gulf, rescue 58, engine 18 responding to an accident with injuries. A Boulevard and South State Road 7.
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0: 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I'm in route. It's going to be two vehicles involved, a silver van and a silver Nissan Versa. There is a child complaining of injury. There's still landline getting further, 923.
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0: 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Clint 87 is for the forest smoke detective. Or attempting that.

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1: Roger.
0: Yeah. Roger, so put us on that fire alarm. Let's clean this up.

0: 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Vol 72 Lima, Rescue 72. You responded to a sick person at 9800 West Commercial Boulevard at the VA Clinic. 937. Rescue 87, Clint 87, advised that the alarm was set off due to a candle that caused smoke. She is stating that there's no fire and no reset needed.
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0: They're saying a trooper is in the area on the ramp. Do you see them? Copy. The entrance or the
1: off-ramp? If we're going 75 northbound, it's going to be the entrance to the off-ramp of Miramar Parkway. So you can determine whether you're going east or west on the off-ramp.
2: 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I am India, from D.C. for officer safety, 942.
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Romeo Two Delta, pass out. Mr. 945. Engine 72, EMS 39, you're responding to 4800 Knob Hill Road, Sunrise and Rehabilitation Center. They're advising that patient is in the D wing, room 1 alpha, 45.

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1: 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The 74-year-old awake and breathing. Now for 6.
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Bobby Quint 92. The call is in reference to a 67-year-old female conscious and breathing. Did she fell and it's get up?

0: Clinton emphasized also that she is stating injuries to her forearm, so the call has been updated to all injuries. Copy, I'll face the rescue. Rescue 39, you're responding 9701 Oakland Park Boulevard. It's going to be on the second floor, unit 555, reference to a fall with injury. You'll be equipped 92, 951.
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0: 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Zone 2404, rescue 11, engine 24, responding to a sick person, 13 Northeast 24th Avenue, 950.

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3: 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You'll respond to South Boulevard and South State Road 7, South State Boulevard 7. Rest 34, engine 18. This is the accident you had responded to previously. There's a female at the accident complaining of nausea and wants to be boarded. Engine 18 had previously cleared this call. 952.
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3: 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You've responded to a sick person. It's at 1100 South State Road 7, 1100 South State 7, 104, 954.
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0: 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Argo. Working in
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3: 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Rescue 92, Engine 83, responding to seizure at 12240 Northwest 29th Manor. Check your MDT for your premise hazards. 956. Zone 20, Alpha, accident on the highway. Known to the Rescue 87, Engine 20, Battalion 9. You're responding to accident on I-95, South of Oakland Park Boulevard, 957.

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1: Copy. Copy. It's for a white Toyota RAV4 and a white Jeep Cherokee. They're complaining of head and back pain. FHT also has to call, but also be advised that they're stating that on the on-ramp for from Oakland Park Boulevard.
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0: 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You can go ahead and cancel this view.
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1: Rescue 39, confirming you're going to continue the call at 1240. 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

0: 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Foxtrot, rescue 151, you responding to passed out. It's at 8710 Northwest 57th Drive, 8710 Northwest 57th Drive. Check you off the safety flag, 1002.
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0: 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Respond to an accident on the highway, Turnpike southbound, south of Griffin Road. It's going to be involving a semi truck in the left lane. All units can respond to you, TAC 1, 1004.
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0: 687. Suspect for denying injury. Does FHB have this call?
1: Yes, affirmative.
0: And 20 copy, thank you.
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1: Rescue 210, you're in route. Messenger feeling lightheaded and dizzy. 38 Foxtrot 7, 10-06. Southbound Turnpike Alpha 595. I can respond to 2, track 2, 10-06.
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1: Probably it is a virus in five. Show your route. You're going to have injuries north, University Drive, State Road 84. It's going to be northbound, south of, for a silver Lexus and a blue vehicle on the right shoulder.

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1: Can you put a test call out in 44 for my MDT, please?
0: We're heading south on the turnpike. We have some traffic just past Griffith. You can get on it, Griffith.
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0: Well, 30 Rescue 30 years. 20 Southbound Lanes at 1500 Northwest 49th Avenue at the Valley Hill Paul Turner Elementary. Check MDT for your hazards. Say Carson. Copy Rescue 30. It's for a 41-year-old female conscious and breathing. She's in the front office. Southbound Lanes. Boulevard 1011. Go ahead, Rescue 1-8.
1: 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Go ahead, Rescue 1-8. You can transfer Queen 98. Take a hand to the unit.
0: I copy. Queen 98, do you copy again?
3: Yes.
0: The only accident they have on their cameras is that they don't see it. Don't know. Well, female conscious breathing. She's in the grass. White hair, black street top. Across from La Petite Academy. 10-12. 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
1: I know where one is.
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2: On arrival at the southbound lanes, I'll be investigating.
0: 10-12. Engine 3-1 in route. It's going to be referenced. The cat stuck in the car's engine. They're going to be in the Burger King parking lot. 2315 Hollywood Boulevard. We're still waiting to get full description. Copy. I'll get you a meter later. 13. 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

0: engine 104, we're going to go and check on the northbound side. Do you have any other units attached to this call? This is going to be the northbound turnpike, just south of Griffin, and there is a warm vehicle dumped with a lot of concrete in the roadway.
1: Negative. I don't have any other units to address from 104 engine 104 ladder 30 in the call. Do you want to start other units?
0: Affirmative. We don't have access to the south side.
1: They're found just off of Griffin Road, is that correct?
0: That's affirmative. If you can check Hollywood, they're going to probably have better access.
1: Okay.
0: Ladder 30, do you have any patients up there that you need rescue for?
2: Ladder 8, that's affirmative. We're evaluating the driver of the time on the left face.
0: Okay, copy. Are you good up there? We're going to check for injuries right here.
2: Copy, we're good up here. Thank you.
0: Ladder 38 fire comment. If you could please expedite HC for the northbound turnpike call with heavy debris.
1: Copy.
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1: Copy. We'll do a call back. Copy.
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4: Engine 65, we located the accident. It's going to be northbound, north of 084 on top of the bridge. Two vehicles, minor damage investigating.

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1: Yeah, so the initially engine 104 is still on the first call. 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
0: Yep, interesting.
1: Go to the Turnpike northbound South Ocean. And Engine 68 and Engine 91, I'm being in my direction back to cancel.
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1: 64-year-old female, and breathing with low blood pressure and chest pain, 1020.
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1: 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Rescue 3, I'm going to check to see if they're still on the other tech semi.
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1: You're welcome. 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
0: Hi, this is get here and pull up in front of me. 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
0: Arrival at 201, key sample at North Broward for a fire alarm. It showed up and showing. I'm going to investigate. They canceled the engine. 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
1: In route from Oakwood, it's going to be referring to an 80-year-old female, conscious of breathing. She feels like she's having a heart attack. 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
5: That was engine 104. She's going to be from the turnpike northbound south of Griffin. We have a low anchor and the officer on the southbound side. But we have heavy traffic issues over here. We need some blocking and traffic facilities.
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5: So is it just myself and Rescue 38 that was assigned to that too?
1: Affirmative.
5: Okay, copy. I'm going to go back to Act 1 with letter 38, and you can clear this channel for me, please.
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0: 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It's at 5775 North East Avenue, 5775 Northwest 5th Avenue. 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
0: Feeling well. 1037. Yeah, 1037.
1: Eight. Brian, 37.
3: Head over after.
4: Copy. Anything I show us about?
0: You know, it's 1038. Preschool Parkland. One-year-old.
3: Copy, are they available?
0: I'm showing their video at Markham Park. What context council?
3: 35 Park.
0: 35 Park. Go ahead.
3: We're at Markham Park, we're out of service for training, testing. We're not going to be able to get called due to the aircraft not being configured for a call.
0: Acknowledge. 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
0: Engine 5, you copy the call. It's at Mark Mazel. It's a Nero male that sprained his ankle. I'll try to get a mutual aid rescue to respond with you.
4: Copy that.
0: Copy. I'm from the town 98 just to let you know I'm going to get a mutual aid rescue from my vehicle. Zone 59 of Oakland 39, you responded to a service call at 4005 North University Drive. Going to be at the Vita at Sunrise, 10-4. Shelter on Memorial Regional, location. Copy, I'm here at Regional, 10-4. I need to get a mutual aid rescue. Rescue 34 is the only rescue I have in the city. Do you want me to go to the next city from our gate?
4: Rescue 18.
0: Go ahead.
4: We're clearing Northwest. You have another call already?
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3: Copy, thank you.
0: Okay. I copy you. 1041. Okay, sick call 3600 Rent Road at Florida Health Unit 501-438 year old male, conscious of being with high blood pressure and vomiting. You're going to respond to zone 18 Charlie at Margie Middle, 500 Northwest 65 Avenue, 500 Northwest 65 Avenue. Enter through the single point. It's a 4 in your brain is arm. I have engine 58 en route.
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0: 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Copy, still en route. Rescue, what do you need?
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0: 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Runway off, 11, 4500, Elmore Drive, El Paso Park, 1057.
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1: 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In the 10, you're responding to a fire alarm at 3335 North Federal Highway. Somebody is at the Project O, Oakland. Check your MDT for your permit hazards, 1058. The EMS 31.
3: Good.
1: For one of us, Charlie's going to have T-25 engine. One of them, it's going to be at the Richards Hotel. Mother-in-law can't walk and is in pain, conscious and breathing. Can I hear engine?
3: Okay.
1: 1411 Highway at Richards Motel. 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I'm in reference to the smoke detector.
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1: 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There are what's going to be at the outpatient rehab unit 165. 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South Federal Highway. 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
1: 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The security, it was on hold for a bit. 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

0: Rescue 3. Good morning. We're going to be doing a detail today at NSU right after approximately 23:30 hours tonight. Howard.
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1: Rescue 3 NISA, 77-year-old female, conscious and breathing. Their eyes have she fell overnight and she has pain in her hip. 1126. Fletcher, she's going to be representing her vomiting. Passed in a vehicle. She on the telehealth with the medical staff. I have Clint Sunny on the call. Just advising. With rescue, obviously.
0: 2-0, please.
1: 11-6.
0: Copy, thank you.
1: 11-6.

0: 231 en route.
1: 231 en route, 6380 Fletcher Street. It's going to be reference to a patient bombing. They're going to be in a silver Hyundai.
0: Rescue available.
2: 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Hello. Hello?
1: Rescue 231578, patient conscious and breathing. She's still on a video call with the doctor.
2: Five responding to an injury at 16025 Emerald Estates Drive at Palace of Weston, first 1128.

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1: Pop on a minute. It's going to be a resident that fell and bruised, her mouth are bleeding. 87-year-old female, she's awake and breathing. 11-29.
2: Two through, but that fails on me.
1: Copy, and just from 3-11-29.

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0: 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She recently had surgery. She was fighting. 1131.
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1: 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Ground 56, access to prison. Ground 56, Alpha, rescue 66. Sick person at 3 Country Club Boulevard, the point at Deerfield. Gated 321 on the third floor, 1140. Rescue 66, carrying around to an 18-year-old female, conscious and breathing, congested. 1142.

0: 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You're responding to a diabetic at 3900 Northwest 20th Avenue, 1143. 55, I will talk to you about Cleveland Clinic, 1143. 151 Echo, 1, fall with injuries at 1801 West. Rescue 5-1, you're responding to a patient that failed trying to push her up the ramp on the bus, on the right side facing the building, 1143.
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0: 1052. Head on. She has a left wrist injury.
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7: 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Second PD unit is involved.
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0: 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For 100 terminal dive, terminal 2, flight 1512, arrival time 1210, 10 minutes out.
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3: Arrival. Got one stroke, one pickup stroke. 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
4: 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Boulevard on hazards, 1151.
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1: 231 arrival south, 1158.5.

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0: 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It's going to be referenced to call your body. 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
1: 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India, engine 102, respond with rescue 4 to a hinge at 02 Southwest Natura Boulevard, 508.
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0: 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Check NDP for officer safety, 1209. Zone 51 Bravo, trouble breathing. 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Rescue 103, trouble breathing at 4233 Northwest 9th Avenue, 1209.
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0: Black 412, go ahead.
1: Still is out of service, not the training. The time is where?
0: Black 412, service training. 1212. Thank you, team. Thank you. Want to arrive. North South. Can you arrive with me? Okay.

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1: You're very welcome.
0: Enter the one on scene 12:13. Lost. Enter the one on scene 12:13.
1: 12:13. Let me have one.
0: 12:15. At 6239 Southwest 41 Street at CSL. Oh, because I have a reference to a female that's passing out. 12:14.

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0: 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That's all, got Charlie.
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2: Is 931 Tango medical alarmed?
0: Copy, April Ashley responding. I'm responding to it. Has out 6950 Southwest 28th Street and it's for a 75-year-old female that's not conscious but breathing out 1223.
2: C31, responding to a medical alarm 3081 Taft Street, 3081 Taft Street at
3: 101 Southwest 128th Avenue, Buckingham at 201 at 1224.
2: I acknowledge all Dennis here, MDT.
3: I'm coming out of Shane Road at 24. It's an 88-year-old male in suburban Lipsis.

0: 31 en route.
1: 231 en route, Federation Plaza, 3081 Tap Street. It's going to be referring to apartment 302. It's a audible and medical. I don't know if I'm a keypad activation or follow the alarm company for that information. There was no call out to this, but that was no call back for the call out. Your content is 1305.
0: Hold on for a sec.
1: You received that fire alarm for 2907 Taylor Street.
0: When did you receive it? Can you send me?
1: Just now. It came in 1225, 13 seconds.
0: Copy, thank you.
1: You're welcome. I can close it out.
0: We might still be doing some tests, so don't see it and don't send any response. Thank you.
1: Acknowledge. Copy, Rescue 30. Is it reference an employee that's having blood issues? They're advising to meet at the supervisor's office. Contact.
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0: 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Refused and does not want fire risk. Doesn't want to meet.
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2: Camera is out, 84 India, all injury.
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3: 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Moving 30 sides. Will be 7. In command. Are you investigating?
1: It's 4360 male that's conscious and breathing. 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Can we hold over in a gray Ford F-150? There is no 84 India platform. 84, you're responding to a fall without injury at 15955 Southwest 48 Court at Glades West Rehab. Hi, you're Femi, now you're a female patient that fell, no injuries, but the doctor was seen to be transported. 36.
2: 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Rescue 79 is a signal 7. It came via language line.
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5: 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Rescue 78. 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It is 7200 Northwest 7200 Northwest 46 Court. 94-year-old female, not conscious, not breathing. Respond on dispatch 1, dispatch 1.
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0: 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Constantly, we're going to arrive on scene first and evaluate.
1: 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I'm in route 01.
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0: 1240. So 87 Golf, Dickerson. Chad, 1240. So 87 Golf, Rescue 220, Quint 87. You're funding to the person at 2901 West Oakland Park Boulevard. It's going to be at the Florida Academy of Health. 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In the unit Bravo 16. Check MVC for premise hazards. 1241. 1241.
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0: 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It's going to be for a 87-year-old female, conscious and breathing. They're advising that she's staring and stuttering. 87, copy, cancel.
3: Quinn 87, go ahead and just on the call. We're going to be responding.
0: Copy. 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
3: So,
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3: 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Returning back to the command.
0: Copy. 1247. No, 72441. You respond to allergic reaction at 8800 Northwest 50th Street. It's going to be at the Ben Yen Elementary, 1242.
4: All right.
1: Okay, copy.
3: Understood. Thank you, Rusty. Show some quarters.
1: Quarters at 1242.
0: Come to have Rescue 41, this is an allergic reaction. Rescue 41, requesting for you to respond to 72 Alpha. It's 880 Northwest 90 Street, 800 Northwest 50th Street. It's by an elementary. In reference to an allergic reaction, respond to dispatch 1. Pete requesting rescue for a 9-year-old male with allergic reaction, Iris Wong. He's constant breathing, 1243.
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2: 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Rescue, are you responding to a pass out at 100 West Winfrey Boulevard? 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You'll be on dispatch 7, dispatch 7, total 7.
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2: Oh, 45.

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1: Be advised, the patient went to the restroom, they have gate Alpha 4 for the airlines.
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1: Is that West Atlantic Boulevard and Northwest 65 Avenue? West Atlantic Boulevard and Northwest 65 Avenue near the funeral. We'll advise on PD 1249. Copper risk is at 8 and route code 1, 1249.
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1: Rescue 5, thank you, Papa Italian. Supervisor, we received another call. 102 Southwest 6th Avenue for choking. It has all the same information as the call that you're on.
4: Okay. I'm at the facility. Daily cleared the team. We're with the patient. The facility is not, and there's another patient at this time. We're going to make sure not to have insurance running, you know, when we're on the route, but I think that's a duplicate.
1: Acknowledged. 1250.

0: 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Route 102 November, Rescue 102, unknown medical at 739 East 42nd Street, 1251.
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0: 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First, I am available for PD. You guys will also see.

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0: 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We will do callback for a better location. The patient advised he can't get up and needs water. He advised that he is in a warehouse. We'll do callback. 1252.

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1: Affirmative, they're advising he is, it's an 84-year-old, oh no, he's not conscious. 84-year-old male, not conscious, he is breathing. He was extremely constipated and now he's not responding normally. 1254.
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1: 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The desk is still landline, it's a silent open line. 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They say he did say he's approximately 30 years old, and there's no window. Then they said it's a two-story window, and the front door is open. 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

0: 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I'm no medical.
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1: 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Do you want to help?
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1: 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We're just waiting for the DLE.
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3: Five
0: and route. 55, show you a route. Copy the one, there's a metallic blue vehicle. The driver seems passed out. Drives on the east. 40-year-old male, not conscious, brief status is unknown. Driving the vehicle possibly off the road, 1301.

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0: And then there's in route.
2: 13, okay.
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1: 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Control 74 India, following injuries. Control 74 India, rescue 74. Following injuries at 3856 Sheridan Street at the Emerald Hills Central, 1306.
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1: Currently in North Florida, it'll be clearing about 5.
0: I got it. Do Charlie Clinic 7, you're going to be required to pass out at an approximate location of 1701, it's 46th Street, 1307. 11. On call back, they advise the address is 323 Northwest 45th Avenue.
1: Good, thank you.
0: 1307. 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Your phone is starting to say 84. Your female conscious has been out. She's going to be waiting in the waiting room. 13. 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
1: Thank you, 37 Fox.
0: 13-9, yeah. Hey, from Foxtrot 20. You better be responding to a trouble breathing at 15 Northwest Oakland Park Boulevard at Dave in room number 312. Check in between the side of 1309. 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
2: Okay, 37, we're clear for FMC. 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
1: 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Outside fire at 12210 Loxahatchee Road, east of Hennepin Farm, 1314.
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1: Across Loxahatchee Road, 2 miles west of 441 near a plant. The complaint is to the smell of brush fire. Unknown if it's a controlled burn. Rising on the north side of the canal.
3: Can you see if all springs are working today?
1: I'm not, it's 1316.
2: Rescue 4, fire comp.
1: Rescue 4, go ahead.
2: Here's your back. 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
1: Battalion 1-2, copy.

0: fire comment in your face.
1: Go ahead.
0: Are you en route until you can reach your aim?
1: Yes, we are.
0: So you're route 1316. Did a call back. No answer on two times.
2: Copy. Yeah, we're not seeing anybody inside the house. So you can call if show this call and found it for now.
0: Copy, 1316.
1: 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Copy, stand route. 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

0: Sorry, four six responded.
1: Five four six copy.
0: Actually responded.
1: Latitude copy.
0: Hang on one.
1: Okay, 13.
0: Hey, two respond.
1: Two, acknowledge.
0: Okay, 4-6, ridiculous.
1: It's an electrical fire. And then a caller said the building is on fire. It looks like it's at Jim's Bar, 2020 Wilton Drive.
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5: 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No, 89, probably Victor Rescue 89, respond to a fall with injuries, 450 Southwest 136 Avenue, 19.
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4: Engine to the rescue 216, guys. 720. 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We're back at the gym with you. 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
1: 16. You're going to terminate command, you clear the attack channel, we're going to go to the end.
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1: 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Neighborhood's the third floor. It's coming from a public call at 1325.

0: 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Any update from PD?
1: Well, that's a negative at this time. PD is on scene. Stand by. I'll see if I can get an update.
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3: 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Heat exposure at 1006 North US Highway 27.
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2: 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Thank you, 6-7. Show you responding. Going to be a 72-year-old male, constant breathing, suffering from heat exhaustion. The guys, he's in a boat. The name of the Little John boat is on the boat ramp, and it is docked at Progress Recreation Park, 1334.
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1: 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Rescue 57, engine 73. Going to be responsible 6 Center 6700 West Commercial Boulevard, Linux on the late unit number 405, 1335. Copy, rescue 70, complete available, 1335.
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0: So, 15 copy. Grandmother able to get in from the department?
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2: 7-1-5-1.
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2: 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Oh, man. You please got a call on the fire. I'm on it for 36 hours.
0: 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It's for the track right this time.
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0: 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C-222.
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0: 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What Rescue 22 is trying to release with me?
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0: 924 T22. I have Rescue 24 on Federal Highway there if you need them. 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You can do that. 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We should be on about 30. 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Italian 24, can you go ahead and put Rescue 24 on that call, please?
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2: 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Zone 69, that's a fire alarm. 1353. Zone Delta, MJ69, response to a fire alarm. 10794, Science Boulevard. 1353.
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1: 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You're going to be responsible for domestic with injuries at 1002 Sunset Strip, ID 5014-04. 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
2: 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Chest pain at 5140 North 4th Avenue.
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1: 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Complainant is advising there's a low-hanging wire. They're concerned that a vehicle may run over it. There's no arcing with sparks, no smoke visible, no one to enter it.
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0: 238 Alpha, Rangers. Alpha, Rescue 38, injury, Southwest 39th Street and Davy Road, just weather. CD has a 1477.
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2: Copy, engine 40 is stable 17.
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3: 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To North Federal Highway, Northeast 22nd Street, North Federal Highway, Northeast 22nd Street, 1418.
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0: Good night, Rob.
1: Good night, Rob. It's going to be in reference to a 67-year-old Melvin breathing, possibly in a stroke. He's clammy, pale, and trembling. 1429.
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0: Yes, you're wrestling under out of service truck slot. 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
1: 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We'll be around the Coral Springs.
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1: Got 3 people escaped from the elevator. Elevator shut down. I don't know if other houses are available.
0: Hey, no, I was working through that.
1: 17.
0: 17, go ahead.
1: Yeah, the subject is being uncooperative. Could you have DOB step it up? Activated.
0: Hang on, it's 1440. Fire time

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0: 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We're arrival time, New Med.
1: 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From Delta Flight 1341 and C3 Delta, they're arriving. They just arrived at Gate Delta 7. 1446.
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0: Van 2402. 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Zone 0301, trouble bring. 1 Rescue 22, engine 11, respond to trouble breathing. 301 Northeast 12th Avenue, 3011 Northeast 12th Avenue. Incident back to dispatch. Zone 6303, nominal pain. 6303, Rescue 63, pain at 615, Southport Second Drive at 615 Second Drive.
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4: Stand by, when Agent 5-2 says he's making arrival shortly, he will advise. 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
1: Stand by, that's one. Johnson, Delta Rescue 110. You're going to be responding to an injury on approximate location of Drive West Broward Boulevard, Cafe 54, 1458. Roger, injured by the response to 1135 Northwest 74, 1458.
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1: 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No one remember Bravo, big person. Bravo 11. Sick person at 66 Farnham C. Charlie, checking DT for officer C, 1459.
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0: 1509.
1: Why did you respond?
0: Nothing there, Tommy. Sorry, 2 copy. 1509. Downgrade the dispatch. They didn't set it down.
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1: Got you, guys.
0: What time do you have engine 8, rescue 3, rescue 302, engine 3, engine 2, engine 32, 29, ladder 2, ladder 35, battalion 982 responding with you. The I'm in after an hour at 1819 Southeast 17th Street, a phone call back 5, that there is smell of smoke by unit number 1103, unit number 83, from the 16 floors of this location. You leave. Don't have any mention of any injury. 1510.
1: Good time, please, copy. Is the back? I have a fire alarm also. I'm sorry. That was the initial visit.
0: That's affirmative. If they send us a fire alarm on callback, they advise no smoke.
1: Understood. 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
2: Yeah, I'm sorry. All right, structure, nothing showing from the exterior. Just going in the high rise procedures.
0: 1512, I got a 2 copy.
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0: Rescue 52, acknowledging, serving.
1: 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In a stay in route, purpose of vehicle for pedestrian, PD has a call. They're not watching a hit and run injury.
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0: Roger 5-2, Rescue 5-2. Entrance, right across the street from Funkwell's entrance.
1: 10-4. No smoke. Hey, 11-5.
2: Command, I'm sorry. Can you repeat that?
1: Engineer, we've made our way up to the 10th floor. Smell or smoke on this floor. We're making our way up to the 11th.
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1: 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Oh, there's in the rock.
2: 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He actually left the scene, but he's returning back. He's going to be in a black Toyota Tacoma.

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2: Charlie, rescue 65, engine 65, I with injuries, approximate location is 11862, South State, State Road 84, 1523.

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1: 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Arriving vehicles involved in a severe car accident. We got an updated location you have in 324084.
2: Fifteen confirmed.

0: Still on 65, traumatic accident with injuries.
1: Alpha fire alarm.
0: 184 eastbound, just left of hiatus. 15 south.
1: North Haven Drive, 1525. Captain Sandy, you're going to have to try the Captain Christina. Are you available?
0: Copy. Sure, you're en route. Calls in reference to a gray SUV versus the median. By 626.
2: Correct, Mr. Firefarm. It sounds like it might be the same accident. We're running for shortly.
0: Copy. Yeah, I'm receiving an additional accident. This one's on 595 eastbound at the Nozzle Road off ramp.
3: Copy. They all sound like one and the same. We'll advise.
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4: 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I'm trying to get confirmation for 595 traffic right now.
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0: Rescue 6 for Charcom. We cleared the area that we were originally dispatched in with nothing showing. Where was the station for 86 here?
1: State Road 84 eastbound, just west of Hiatus.
0: Copy. We're going to turn around in
1: Oslo. Also be advised, this may possibly also be on 595. Found at the Knob Hill exit ramp, receiving multiple calls.

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1: Engine
0: 55,
1: go ahead.
0: Okay, we're just off 3. They're saying the only incident they have is 80 south. Just that the height is light. So if the pickup traverses the median. Nothing on them. Is that what you guys are responding?
1: Yeah, I believe so, because we cleared the, Hey, go left and flip around. I have to go, I think, when they go to access.
0: Engine 86 copy. It's going to be a duplicate call. We're going to be available. Cancel rescue 86 as well.
2: 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Is anybody? 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
3: 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Still 19 Alpha, Rescue 70, responding to headache. 819 Miramar Parkway, Mac Seafood, 1346.
0: Rescue 9, show you're in route to 61, you have been breathing, that's sick and feeling weak. Yeah, also check to look trouble breathing, 1547.
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1: And that's back then. The driver possibly passed out over the week for over 30 minutes. PD also has the call. 1550.

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1: EMS 31, the caller is declining to leave any information, not close enough to tell.
2: 245, we're on stage.
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2: Rescue 245, ground speed here with three large white vans. So all the occupants are together. They said that they did not call 911. Do you have a better location? We're circling the parking lot. Looks great on the white van.
1: Rescue 245, we only have 817 Taft Street at the Walgreens. The caller was refusing to give any other information, and he does not want to give his phone number.
2: Okay, how's the caller going to see?
1: That's unknown at this. I have a phone number. 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
3: 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Sounds hard.
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2: They're all 10-4 here, so we're going to be available for back of service.
0: 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Yeah, no answer. I'll be available, 1356.
1: I need a patient. It can't stand still. You say, just want to dispatch 8 to dispatch 8.
0: 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Shun route responding to the A. Out. Response 34, a 65-year-old malchondrous and breathing that can't stand up and feeling faint. Says on a bike, 1357.

0: 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Response to a commercial fire at 315 Green Street, 15 Gold Puff. 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
0: Attempt to confirm that the caller is advising strong smell of smoke comes out of the building.
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0: Colonist of Goal 1, the stop is showing inside. 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We're here before for the same issue with an HVAC. I saw you before. 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
0: 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And just 16 copy, you're responding. 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
2: Engine 32, command. Trying to see if there's a generator on the Bravo side of the building. I was on the second floor when we got in there. Okay, there's somebody over to the Bravo side, see if there's anything going on over there with the generator.
3: Copy, I'm heading over there now. I have a Alpha Charlie Delta side clear. Any smell outside, I'm heading over to the Bravo side of the building.
4: Let's keep sending care of it. Pembroke, one page.
1: Copy, 1612.
2: I mean, on the Charlie side, and review 6 is basically right across from the elevators on the Charlie side, and we do have a strong smell of gasoline in the rooms.
3: Copy. They say that generator was on the outside building or inside the building?
5: I don't have to send me some air out. I'll send a command on off Delta side.
1: Quinn 78 is arriving.
6: Quinn 78, copy.
2: Quinn 78, command. Revise the generator is on the outside of the building, on the Charlie side of the building.
5: Command, copy. It's going to be on the Charlie side, gasoline. Command. 73, it's going to be gasoline, not natural gas.
2: That's affirmative.
1: Copy.
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2: Number 226, there's gas leaking on the floor, but there are no immediate hazards.
5: Copy. Can I handle yourself, Rescue 73, and myself, District 30? Command 73, can we handle 73 in the District 30?
2: That's affirmative.
5: All right, Commander Firetown, let's go ahead and hold the unit 73, Rescue 73, Engine 73, District 30, myself. Go ahead and repeat the hazmat units, Quinn 78. Let's keep tattoo on monitor if we're talking.
6: Copy, 178, Battalion 17, 17, Engine 23, 5182, copy clear.
2: The man just need to have
5: a quick thing now. 78, return to the man. Rescue 73, command. And engine 73. We're bringing the band to the second floor. Is that cool?
3: District 30, command.
2: Got it.
3: We need a clarification event. Running up in those rooms for a carbon monoxide.
2: We'll bring the monitor from Rescue 73 and look for it up there. Engine 73, I had my monitor with me there. We're going off with the monitor. All good.
6: 1615. Fine. Zone 6302, Battalion 52, responding to 891 Northwest 3rd Terrace, 91 Northwest 3rd Terrace, Townhouse, check MD for...
2: there's one.
6: Battalion 52 responding, 1660. corresponding to a four-year-old male conscious breathing level stuck in his mouth.
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11: 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Delta 39 Alpha Rescue 101, respond to a sick person, 21651 Northwest Upper 16th.
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3: 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Heard Tommy and Kate.
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0: Mission 11, en route, Northbound.
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0: Their handler is all burnt up. 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

0: 7-8 Juliet, heart problem. 7-8 Juliet, Rescue 278 is on a heart problem. Commercial westbound, just west of the turnpike. 24. Responding 1624, your patient's going to be in a black Alfa Romeo, 1624. We're on dispatch 4, 64.
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3: Hey.
1: Can I do? 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
4: 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No, but I have all
1: time. Copy, but thank you, Naeem. Mr. Naeem, copy clear. You're
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0: Hey, Jane, we're right. Single-story residential structure. We have nothing showing. We're going to investigate what it was.
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1: Go ahead, Queen Anxious.
0: Are you updating the new sunrise, or are we responding to the original assistance?
1: RPD unit, they're advising, requesting the fire rescue units to stage at Flamingo and Sunrise.
0: Can you advise PD, we're staying 36. That's all right.

0: Thanks for getting around.
1: Copy. A complaint of vibe, her heart is racing and tingling in her chest. She's going to be in front of the Allen Instruction Group. She's inside of Honda for me.
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0: Scene's been turned over to the homeowner. 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
2: 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Now we're in review 2480 North Park Road at the front of our premier residences, 1647.
4: Structure fire.
5: So 58 Juliet, rescue 68, rescue 65, engine 68, engine 65, engine 91, squad 86, fire 38, battalion 65, battalion 86, residential structure fire 1048. Turn in report, switch over to TAC 1, TAC 1, 1648.
6: Okay, 65, don't take one.
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0: 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We go. 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
5: 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Zone Yankee 23 November, Rescue 17, respond to trouble breathing in the city of Fort Lauderdale, I-95 northbound, I-95 north of. Switch over to Dispatch 7, Dispatch 7. Dispatch 1. 1651.

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1: 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It's a extra on the right shoulder between I-595 and Marina Mile. The patient's having a hard time breathing, feeling dizzy. 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

0: 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No, 737, unknown medical at 4449 West Oakland Park Boulevard,
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0: Surviving female, saying something's female, possibly passed out. There's still a 90, also has a call, 1554.
2: Rescue 6-8, his arrival, nothing showing from three sides. It's a single-story residential structure. Resident outside, investigating.
0: Copy, arrival, nothing showing, investigating at 1554.
2: Command.
0: 1554. The advisor receiving another call. This one has an address of 4401 West Oakland Park Boulevard at the Episcopal Church of Atonement. A sick person, they advise the female slumped over crying. They're in the fellowship hall, possibly doing the same.
2: Copy.
0: 355. Sorry, 37. Confirming you're going to advise. Mm-hmm. 1635.
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6: 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So this person at 7620 Monroe Street, 1656.
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8: 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Squad 86, ladder 38, 965. Responding to a structure fire. 950 Sterling Road. Working off attack two, attack two.
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8: 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The following injuries in the south building entrance. 57.
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0: Go ahead to shoulder to talk 2. Talk 2. Anything copy?
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8: mile. 38.

0: Notes are advising there's possibly a leaking propane tank. 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Can that be advised on the size of the propane tank and whether or not it can be shut off?
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0: We are also 595 northbound north of 495, and we haven't seen anything. We're going to attempt a turnaround. Looks like new notes are stating that the new area might be south of 595.
1: 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It's going to be referenced an injury call. 1700.
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4: That's from this. It's over attack 2. 7550 Sterling Road.
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5: Engine 38 left. 38 West 104, engine 104, engine 86, bar 6, West 28, 138. 7550 Sterling Road, is unit 103Z Charlie. From which barrier, but follows the buzzing near the smoke, possibly from the electronic device. PL5 the call, and they're out of the building. Negative by flame.
3: Is there a car copy? You go ahead and camp, everybody. Just can hold 6 units.
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0: Sorry about that.
1: 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Go ahead and switch over to them. We're contacting FHB now.
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3: 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You want to respond to yours? Copy. 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

0: 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This is just going to be an AC. We're just trying to track down now. Will you quit?
1: 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Stephanie Charlie.

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1: Also, check up there on station.
0: Engine be advised, Rescue 47 is available, but Rescue 14 was dispatched up to the unit with 1 minute and 33 seconds.
1: We copy that. Put Engine 14 and the rest have on the call.
0: Copy, Rescue Engine 14. I'll go ahead and place you on the call. 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
2: 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Is PD on scene?
0: Okay, the PD hasn't dispatched the call.
2: 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PD advised, on safe center.
0: In traffic advice, PD placed the call for first available unit is currently pending.
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1: Over.
0: 1712.
1: EMS 31 in Chancellor.
3: Copy.
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3: That's where you're going to go.
0: Copy. Seven level seizure. Charlie, civil assist. Unit B, Bravo, 1713. 9 Charlie, 439. You're going to be responsible for civil assist at 2851 East Aragon Boulevard, 1713.

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1: 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She had a seizure. We're still at the 17.
2: 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It's going to be a reference to the caller needing a lift assist from the toilet to the bed. 1714.
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3: 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We're at 441 in Griffin. 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
1: Go ahead, Quincy, now.
0: We're on scene. Can you please advise the unit number? We have a 1-3-0-1-2.
1: Yeah, Quincy, now. We'll make a call back. 1721.
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0: Highway, Northeast 4th Street, North Federal Highway, Northeast 4th Street, southbound lanes near bus stop, 1727.
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0: 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They were just sleeping, no medical need. 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
1: 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Southwest 136 Avenue, Southwest 41 Street. He has a call 738.

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1: 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Four zero one Southwest 143 Ave, 7 to 39.

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0: 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Going to be responding to an elevator rescue at 306 Avenue at Lee's Oakland Park Residence, building number 2,
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1: 1742.
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4: 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Responding to 74 North Federal Highway, 74 North Federal Highway, BMW Pompano, 1744.
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0: 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Harris County will be on no evacuation.
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0: 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That's MD number 2.
1: 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Building 2, elevator number 2.
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0: 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Roddy, the car is advising that there's an extremely intoxicated customer who has heard speech, I know that she's intoxicated, or has stroke. She's concerned that she may get into a vehicle and drive off. Anything else?
3: Quinn 57,
2: go ahead.
3: We checked the building and said pole station. All pole stations are intact. Management is aware. The alarm is left in trouble mode. So.
2: Clock 1803. No mail. Clock is breathing.
3: Okay.
2: Copy, detail 3. Advise Blair. Still on his arm. Detail 3.

0: 37 Charlie, Rescue 37, sick person at 4400 Northwest 33rd Street, 1805.
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0: Rescue 37, you're en route. For 32 male, consciousness and breathing, advising he's disoriented and aggressive. PD also had a call, 1805.
2: Surf en route to a regional.
0: I acknowledge you're en route, code 1. Do you leave it? We'll advise him safe to enter, 1805.

0: 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You're going to be responding to a fire alarm at 275 Northwest 44th Street, First Water Apartments Building Number 1806.
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1: Come on in.
0: 27, copy. Just be advised, there's a direct hit at the location for Jasmine Simone Rivas. It's going to be a black female, date of birth of 5/19/92, 5'2 in height, 141 in weight, brown eyes, black hair. The suffix of black female, accompanied by a firearm. No further information. 1807.

0: 27, copy that, right?
1: 27, copy. This is a fire alarm for the whole building.
0: Correct. That's 37, we're out leaving, 1808.

0: Shouldn't that be for a couple of...
1: PD, that's cool.
2: Seven Bravo 1, Rescue 73. You're going to be responding to a chest pain at 5500 Northwest 69th Avenue, 4th Trace, floor number 3, unit 318,
1: 1809. You can go to Bravo around the people.
2: O-T-5-2, repeat.
1: And go around the people.
2: 1809.
1: He doesn't have a call. Copy, thank you.
2: Accident

0: expectation. Rescue 237, engine 37, rescue 14, engine 14, Quint 57, Quint 17, platform 32, or 32, battalion 37, battalion 15, chief 32, EMS 17. Response is on 37 Echo for accident extrication, 3099 Northwest 48th Avenue. I need to switch over to TAC 1, TAC 1.
1: 937, order the next.
0: Their body is a vehicle versus the wall. It says unknown in it. The orange Toyota Corolla, an elderly female driver. 8-10.
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0: Acknowledge. 0.57, 0.17, battalion 17. 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
0: Right, there's a copy on. Back on to the time 37.
1: Going.
0: We got a 27, you're responding with 1-2-2-3-7, engine 37.
6: And then around.
0: My knowledge, rescue 14, engine 14, Quint 7, Quint 17, TNT units, battalion 17, Chief 32 is monitoring and EMS 17. Nicole is coming in for 301 in Northwest 48th Avenue. It's going to be a vehicle versus a wall. Possible entrapment. It's going to be a female, elderly, conscious of breathing. Daily have the call, 18-12.
1: We update, clear, Quint 57, Quint 17, and battalion 17.
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1: Rescue 14, go back,
0: man. TRT, copy, continue. For me, a 40-year-old female, not conscious, she is breathing, still receiving. Fire number 37 is...
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7: 1815. 18, Bravo, engine 8, responding, Sweet Carson. 5728, second drive, 815.
8: Oh, mutually.
7: Angry.
9: 1815. 1815, copy. We'll do
7: it. Copy 1816.
9: Hey, Rabbit. You responding?
7: I'm getting one now. It's got to be a 22-year-old female, conscious, breathing, vomiting. Pack on. 1816.
2: Alarm in the past. Recently, working on the reset.
7: 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SM28 set and drive.
2: 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We gave you.
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8: Mark, there's a patient is in the med. 17.
2: I'm sorry, did I say that? Conscious breathing. Where medical now?
8: Correct. And it's a female, unconscious, but breathing. It's going to be at the Palm Bar, and they're requesting rescue to use measures on the street.
2: 47.
8: Chicago 318.
2: Male in a theater, saying, also saying a male needs to be Baker acted. Or something other further. Pediatrical. 4-1-1-1-1-1-1-1-1-1-1-1-1-1-1-1-1-1-1-1-1-1-1-1-1-1-1-1-1-1-1-1-1-1-1-1-1-1-1-1-1-1-1-1-1-1-1-1-1-1-1-1-1-1-1-1-1-1-1-1-1-1-1-1-1-1-1-1-1-1-1-1-1-1-1-1-1-1-1-1-1-1-1-1-1-1-1-1-1-1-1-1-1-1-1-1-1-1-1-1-1-1-1-1-1-1-1-1-1-1-1-1-1-1-1-1-1-1-1-1-1-1-1-1-1-1-1-1-1-1-1-1-1-1-1-1-1-1-1-1-1-1-1-1-1-1-1-1-1-1-1-1-1-1-1-1-1-1-1-1-1-1-1-1-1-1-1-1-1-1-1-1-1-1-1-1-1-1-1-1-1-1-1-1-1-1-1-1-1-1-1-1-

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3: 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Can you advise?

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3: 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We're on Philippines.
0: Copy. I see you remaining on 1830.
1: Fire on the rescue 11.
0: Mr. 18, we have one on flight.
1: On flight, 1830. 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
0: 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The catheter is plugged.
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0: 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Thank you, Alpha 9, trouble breathing, Southwest 2nd Ave and Miramar Parkway. And it will pass 8:33.
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0: 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It's going to be on a mile pain at 2751 North Carolina Island Road. Sunrise at Building 91, Unit 205, 1837.
1: All right, 38. This is going to be in a Target parking lot, the white VW versus the white Mini Cooper. Let's get 38.

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2: 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You're going to be responding to a fire alarm at 8411 West Oakland Park. NBT reference from his hazards, 1839.

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2: Yes, ma'am. Can I have the SLV specialist location, please?
1: And route. 10-1.
2: I have a resident here at one subject to actually go to the hospital based on her determination that he is confused. You know, we're getting no confusion as we're speaking to him. It's becoming more of a self as well. So we'll just have to get PSO involved.
1: Got no problem for you.

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4: 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You see the air is looking like.
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1: 17, go ahead.
0: The neighbor has a male left on the motorcycle in that fire rescue council.
1: We're available.
0: 1852. I'm 30 off, I'll pass out.
1: Wait, 78.
0: Wait, 78.
1: Yes, yes, I'm sorry. Call.
0: Stand by, I'll see if they have a call. Copy, is it 30 copy?
2: It's 30 copy.
0: Copy, I'll show you the recording. You can be free.
1: Question
0: 75.
1: If
2: they're not responding,
0: then you have to respond.
2: Darren Ross.
0: Everyone. Angel. Copy. 853.
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2: That's affirmative. It's confirming you advise what hospital you're at.
3: Westside Regional. Westside Regional. The notes, but it's Westside.
2: 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You can see it.

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Phone 1, Charlie, accident injury. Phone 1, Charlie, rescue 1, engine on unit dispatch. Engine on Sterling Road and South Ryan. Sterling Road and South Ryan Road at intersection 1859. Press 1, I'll copy response. I'm going to be parking a blue round truck in versatile van 1859.

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0: You may be responding to 2700 Northwest 44th Street at Aqua 100, unit 504, reference to mentally ill person. PD's request for fire. 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
1: Just response to anyone. Everybody's dealing very on scene.
0: That's affirmative. They only request to fire rescue advising the patient is possibly on drugs. Clinic 7, copy.
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0: 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Rescue 48. 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You're responding to 1181 Northeast 23rd Terrace, 1181 East 23rd Terrace, Upper Moon 14, MDC from the Hazard 1902.

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0: Correct, sir. Show us on to what, sir.
1: 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Go for it. 1904.
2: This is one on arrival. We have a two passenger vehicle, minor moderate damage, deal in tank.
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1: Lane 6. 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
1: 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Go ahead and cancel the additional unit. We're going to respond to single unit. We'll advise if anybody else can see.
0: Copy.
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3: 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We take one, tag one. 9-6.
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1: 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It's going to be south on I-75, just south of 5.
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0: 86 for arrival. Single vehicle off the roadway. Road Rangers on scene. This is going to be 75 northbound. Just off the front of the left shoulder.
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2: Copy. And then he says, all units on TAC 2, switch back to main channel, TAC 2 clear at 1916.

Phone 81 Alpha, say first. Phone 81 Alpha, rescue 81, you didn't dispatch for a sick person. We have a Fair Lake Trace, that's 1211 Fair Lake Trace, building 14, apartment 1414, 1917.

0: 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We're having difficulty locating the house.
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0: Rest 90. No injuries.
1: Copy, negative on injuries. Can you give me what color the trunk is for FAC?

0: 500m에서 약간 어디 좋아? I'm calling. They confirmed. The caller confirmed the address of 1005 Southwest on that.
1: Copy. Might be an older Dean address. We're in the area. We'll search for the hospital. We'll have no way to finish contact.
0: Soccer 201.
1: Do you have a problem? 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
0: A blue Dodge Ram and a greenish Toyota being towed by it.
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2: Engine 40, Firefox advised. We came to Hollandale Beach Boulevard earlier and noticed that Public Works is flushing multiple hydrants between Hollandale Beach Boulevard and Hollywood Boulevard on the beach.
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0: Tour Juliet, assault with injuries. Zone 74 Juliet, Rescue 74, assault with injury at 5211 Sheridan Street, public 1924.
1: Oh, Bowling Green.
2: Rescue 74, okay.
3: What are the
0: numbers? Rescue 74, repeat.
2: It's reported out.
0: 74 Cheyenne unit in route. Come on, in reference to a customer asking for a first aid kit. The customer was hit with a cart. It does say he advised he is bleeding.
1: Copy. Let me reference a patient at the parking lot. 65 years of age, awake and breathing, 1975.
2: 74 notes that they're refusing rescue or requesting?
0: Rescue 74, it did advise, but further up at 1924, it advised caller is now requesting fire rescue.
2: Copy that.
0: 1926,

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1: Alright, you boy.
0: Go ahead.
1: The way I wanted to get a verbal to you, please.
0: Hey, I'm probably going to listen to the call here. I'm waiting.
1: Stop.
0: You're welcome. 1927.
2: C51 responding.
0: Rescue 51, I could be your respondent. Can you reference a 56-year-old female, conscious and breathing, by his wife has chest pain and trouble breathing. Please check your MDC for permanent status in the area. 1927. Zone 2403, Rescue 263, Engine 24, Hemorrhage, responding to South Federal Highway, Southeast 2nd Street, South Federal Highway, Southeast 2nd Street, Royal Touch Car Wash, check MDC for permit hazard, 1928. 48, they're going to be in the parking lot near Marshall, near a white Cadillac Escalade. Copy, and I'll advise you near Popeyes and also near Bus Stop. Still advise you to be escalated.
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0: 1928.
3: 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Who's arrival,
0: Leander? 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

0: 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So now Charlie Rescue 91 response to Henry at 151 Beaton Street. 1932.
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0: Copy. RQ 5, you
2: 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RQ 5, copy. 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
0: Okay, we're not coming. 1930. Engine 31, showing your unit in row.
4: 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Please stop it.
5: 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Right. Department, can you advise us that?
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5: 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We also need to Echo State Prison.
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1: 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That's 41 Northeast 19th Apartment 74. 1943.

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0: 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You're responding to 1371 South Ocean Boulevard, Point at Pompano Beach Apartment.
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0: 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You're responding to 310 Northeast 6th Street, 310 Northeast 6th Street, Pompano Beach, Middle, 1958.
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